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1: 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She feel that them Hawaka was in commission as a leaf can hear Oraka. To me, Tinky Hau, I did the 8 months, huh? See, talk for 8 months, but on this part has been Habani. So I wanna be skipper some readers of good time. Then Snehanga, the East King of us of the Swiss copy. 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

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So, Tai Rosa Greenway. 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Nobody will tell you. 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Can I say Karagu? 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Of as a medium of large sitting. So in and the work of Rauchi, three come Madra Nunu Chi. It's Andy Hang Tim Anza was in. 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So, Tara Tuza here. 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
1: 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My name is Manu Shimanda from Social Security Commission. I'm responsible for admission and evaluation.
0: Can you give us the background of the Home Development Fund project in detail?
1: Yes, thank you. So, the Social Security Development Fund is established by Section 37 of the Social Security Act 1994, and its objectives are to conduct training and employment schemes approved by the President for the benefit of the social, economically disadvantaged persons who are unemployed. Another objective is to grant bursaries, loans, and other forms of financial aid to students enrolled at any recognized technical and academic institutions of higher learning. So today we are here in Osabi, and the aim is that we have a call that is open currently for training and employment schemes. And we're looking forward to all the potential applicants to be given or to be sensitized with the right information on what is considered to be a project, who can apply for funding, and also what are the requirements for this funding. So we're going to take the community and everyone through that has interest on how the proposal is to be written and what are the elements that the proposal entails, as well as what are the projects that we consider
0: is
1: for funding. Thank you.
0: Yeah, thank you, ma'am. Never is Kagasu Kauchi Kau, Otske, Tabit Kagasin, Kanguichi Kagasu Kauskau, Otin Nadi Mariji, Kangas Narao, Kabaki Institution, and Yatu Kagasu Kamani, Kankas, I recognize and Giri, Jesse, the IOM and Chinarinas, Kankas, Institution and Indians and Music, and Kankai, Chi Namia qualifications is already. So now, I think please, you know, this proposal, the music comes in the Chahua, the American Republic, the Chinese, the Marie, the Kanaza, the Kongwa. What are the requirements for the application?
1: So we have two schemes that are currently open, the employment and the training. So with the training scheme, you need to be a registered institution with NTA and NQA. So you need to be accredited at the time of application. You should be approved to conduct training, to give training in your respective areas. And we have the training that we are currently prioritizing, and they are all outlined, the training programs that we are considering now, and they are all outlined in this flyer. So you get a flyer, you go through, and then you see which ones are in line with what you're doing, and then you can apply. That's a training institution. With the employment creation scheme, here we also have some of the projects that we are considering in this call, and mostly everyone is welcome to apply with this scheme, but you need to meet the criteria as outlined in the flyer. Again, you get a pamphlet, and then you go through in terms of what is your project about and which projects are being considered in this call, and then you look at what are the requirements that are outlined here. There are a bit many, so we go through one by one with the
0: pamphlet. So it's going to end this in time. When is the due date for the application forms?
1: The due date is
0: 30th 2020. So the year, today, Madam, finance. Is there enough money? Because I want to know whether you guys will have enough money for ordinary consistency. So if they are afraid, later with time, they will not be considered. So is there enough money so you later, you guys are not going to say, no, we went there, but according to the budget, there is constraints, so we can't, and whatever. So now he wants to know, so he cannot waste his time.
1: Yeah, no, so the good news is this team runs every after a year or two. We have started way back. I think the first one was 2008, 2009, or 2004. It ran from very long time, and every other year we have a call. So if Otavi, if we run out of money now for Otavi, we will not run out of money next time. That's the good news. But also, again, the good news is that every region is given every region has to be considered in every form. So let's say Otavi's proposal is stopping the Ocean Interior region. So we will consider Otavi. What is important is the quality of the application that is submitted and how that project is contributing to the unemployment of the Otavi constituency and the Namibia at large. Thirdly, we don't have a limit on the amount that we can do. So it all depends on your proposal, how much you are saying you are going to cost, and how much impact are you going to make on the ground with that proposal, and then you can we will assess and approve a budget. So we don't have a cap, we don't have a limit. We actually have a budget that can cater countrywide for the number of projects that we take.
0: So how about it here? Marisian, the money is there. Enough. Those are Marisian, the other question. So consider that way, quality the womb, as you want. So just use a little money and when I see them in the world, see, and after all, go to the world. I mean, just use a little bit of money. So you can definitely consider that. So me, I can move that with me. Because you want to find the journey to your team. You can make offers in the world. So I also can address it with individuals or only with groups. So should we mobilize ourselves as a group, or can I come alone as an individual?
1: Very important. Organize yourself. We fund cooperatives, farmers unions, women groups, men groups. private sector

0: with an arm of employment creation. So we don't fund an individual, we fund groups to create more employment. So that is very important. So as you come up with a proposal, let's say there is a project idea in the community that you're looking forward to. Let's say maybe you want to come up with a theory or something, whatever the case may be. So you are 10 of you, you form your cooperative, and you maybe come to the constituency office and say, we would like to have funding for ABC things, machinery, whatever, feeding, you know, production and everything. So you come together, you form that group, you submit your idea and your proposal, your whole proposal and constitution and everything with the constituency office. So the constituency office in this case is going to be a development agency for you. Development agency is a term that is used for our implementers. Because Social Security does not implement, we fund through the implementing agency that then implements the project on our behalf. So what we're going to do is we are going to sign an agreement with the constituency office to implement a project for you. So money will be channeled through the constituency office and it will finance all that you say you need according to your budget. So that's how we normally do it. And just to touch on the development agency there, these are some of the organizations or institutions or bodies that are considered to be a development agency. We have non-governmental organizations, we have community-based organizations, traditional and local authorities, institutions representing employees or employer, cooperatives and farmers union, regional councils and their respective development committees, conservancies, youth bodies, community forestry, private sector, women's organizations, and training institutions. All those can be considered as development agencies, meaning they can be the middlemen between the community and social security. The reason being, they know how of running a project. They would know what you mean when you say the budget must be in alignment. They would know what you mean when you say you need an accountant. They would know all the technical aspects of running a project. And then they will also translate it better to their community.
1: Yeah. NGOD, non-government organization, once it now proved it, how to do the things in the UBT, is my pronouncing. I'm not a guy to reach an alien of the country, I'm not a guy to the country. I'm not a guy to the country. Cooperativa, si karya mara ni unta lang yano. Si karya ko kaya ang hawti usa. 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Kaiser ganjin. Kamko ni mandi. Si ko kamko. Tenda si kaya ni habo. Si nabasa. So maybe the next question might be, as a cooperative or a union of representatives of the museum, do they receive the money directly to buy themselves equipment or whatever they need,

0: that's the constituency council, council or association to give the commission by the staff for them. Are they getting the direct money?
1: So once the service level agreement is signed, once the project is approved and then the service level agreement is signed, there is threshold table that indicates what you can buy or what needs to be bought by the development agency. You know, the rule of law, like who approves what amount, who budgets what, it will all be outlined in the service level agreement. So there are things that, for example, before that, let's say there's a digging of water pipes happening in state water to a certain area. We have community people that we are going to recruit to help us with that in seasonal water. They are just temporary employment situation. Now, those people sometimes they don't have phone numbers, they don't have what, they don't have all the information. So, what the development agency would do in this case, the citizens of office, would probably take the project lead, the project manager, or project leader, who is part of the operative, give them the money, and then let the people sign up for that money. That is the only time that the operative has the money. Otherwise, the operators look for the occasion and then the payment of the or whatever is paid from that account from the business office. Now, also very important, when the project is approved, we don't pay money into the constituency office's account. There's a requirement that a project account is opened specifically for the project. So every money that the project gets, go straight to that account. That is just meant for that money. So all the transactions are being done on that account. There's no money that goes to them directly or whatsoever. The only money that will go to them directly is money for meeting the project. So the project, the development agency also get a portion to manage the project. Because remember, there will be running costs, there will be what transportation fuel that will require. That you come and see the people all the time in the ground. So you see money that comes from the proper fund package that is specifically meant for the development agency. Apart from that, all the transactions are made from that project, specifically to mega bills and whatever, to collect your items. And if there's bigger purchases, like maybe 300,000 or 400,000, social security pays with them directly. They get things directly.
2: Basically, if I want to register or open a company in a group, how many total people should I have? Should it be 10 or 5?
1: The registration of companies and how many people those are under according to IFA, according to agriculture, from the cooperative, things are different. You require a proof of registration. How you do this?
2: That's my baby. And the other one is now that we are facing this fuel crisis, and I have a company that needs to use fuel. Now what I quoted based on the price, okay, up now it's big diesel.

let's say you apply now in June, and then your project is then only approved

0: our dates and watch the current season. And then we come next year, but this, everything changed. So we require, we get into a negotiation where you go back to your suppliers and confirm your budget to be your expectation, so the same price or whatever. And then we then come up with a final budget. So what you submitted is not always the final approval. So you can submit 3 million and then it can come down to 2.5. We then say, okay, what can you work with now? And what can you release, given the current situation? Otherwise, you also apply sometimes, you apply the risk. So we add a we pay on your social protection, we maybe inflate it with the current situation. So we add maybe 5%, and then it should be able to be separate the changes that happen during the season.
1: Thank you. Guys, I will move to the gym. Go ahead,
0: All applications are submitted at any social security commission in a sealed envelope clearly marked SSP. Yes, employment scheme or training scheme at the manager of the company. Because you would then address it to the manager of the company. So you can submit it and go wrong or something, you can submit wherever it's in your language, you can go in your language, you can go in your language, wherever you have the practice.
1: And what is an intimate? And to open it in the circle of the account. I don't know if the means to contain it, perhaps, take the account and go submit it.
0: If it's someone you trust, yes, you can. But don't put the burden to someone else. You say, I said it to the counselor because it was at the counselor's office who got the information. Don't do that. Rather, if you know for sure that the person you are giving it to, I would say to you, otherwise, Korea is.
1: Let me get a meal. So, can you be here? Car. There's no online application.
0: No, there's no online application. Because, let's see, this application is very big. Not the one thing that is used here. This guideline that we have here, you are going to follow it in such a way that you stage fright everything. We have this in a web version, and we require all this information. And in addition to this, we require a whole technical report.

0: more than 10, maybe not less than 10 pages. And then we have supporting documents that are a lot. Your business application already, those business registration documents are a lot. You attach copies of those, copies of the ID, copies of the CVs for the implementers and things like that. So it's a lot of documents online and not. Even
1: No, what about as you know how to make a business proposal? Who's gonna see us when totally real? So we have no idea that we are 10. And now we want to submit, we want to register with people who any position, and then we want to write, we have to write a business proposal, but we have no idea. Now these people charge for that reason. So is social security is gonna help us? Is the office of the constitution becomes gonna help us?
0: You are taken for, in a sense that we have a development agency. The fact that you are unable to write that proposal is already an indication that even implementing it is not possible. Because you are required to submit financial reports, you are going to be required to submit a quarterly report. So you are going to need a development agency, which is going to be. You are going then to be under the development agency. So you approach the office of the business and say, we have this project that we want to scale up, that we currently do in the village or whatever, in the rural area here, and we want to scale up and see potential. And then they say, okay, so fine. How is your proposal? Not this is ABC, but you put it in black and white. They will then support you to put it in black and white. And then at the cost, you can say, okay, it's going to be 3 million. Okay, so 3 million, and then probably 7-8% of that total will then go to them as the managing of the project. We call it managing fee. So it can be them, it can be any NGO, it can be any community based organization, it can be any traditional or local authority, any regional council or representative. Any conservancy, anybody that has the capacity to run and implement that project on your behalf, they can apply. And this is where we have other paper here. This one is to apply a development agency. So you are a development agency, so the project is not yours. You are basically assisting citizens. We had a project of Omaheke Regional Council had a project for electrification of 3 million village. Yes, so what happened is 3 million saw the need to have this so we, but they couldn't write a proposal. They could not they approached the Regional Council. They gave their vision and their idea, and then the regional council was sent down. So they submitted to us to say, you know, this is your area, it's always dark, it's always whatever, here are the problems, here are the solutions, and we're looking forward to change this area because we can implement this project, we are looking for funding, we need this much. So we get into an agreement, and we assess the area, we tell the need, the technical team was sent out, and then so now we paid, we opened the project account, we paid money into the project that is in the project account that is managed by the regional council to implement this project on electrification. So the people got the benefits that they requested for. Omaheke was given the management fee for managing the project, and we were happy because everything was done accordingly. So basically, it was a good thing.
1: Thank you, ma'am. Who is this guy? Oh, which is Rachi, the rest of your engineering company, or company, financial, and marriage. That's good. It's in the country. It's in the country.

0: because the security is very key. There is no way that you are going to lose money from us while you are the one that is in error. So if you don't contribute and your employees are not going to lose money, same with the implementing agents that are supporting you, same with yourself. All the and you need to make sure that if you put all these documents together, you don't then call me and say, "Ah, Manu, you remember me. I was the one asking all these questions to the service, but my application is late. We are not applying online, so the network cannot be down because most of transports are still open. So you need to call, send someone, whether you transfer yourself.
1: Yeah, yeah. When are you closing for application?
0: Yes, June.
1: Okay. So can you not come back maybe before, 1 week before, so you can pick our applications yourself or someone from Solo Security? Because we will not have, maybe most of us will not have funds to go rush to Chivarango or something to come to the office. Yeah, because the record speaks for itself, because I haven't had anyone benefit from Otavi constituency when it comes to your credit. Maybe you have someone on the record. Because maybe most of us will be the first time.
0: We have someone.
1: Only one out of 10.
0: There was a Otavi women textile something. From school. Yes.
1: Oh. Okay. So men are not there.
0: Unfortunately, they were too busy with farming, I don't know.
1: Yeah, because what we want is you guys to come and pick it, our application for.
0: The challenge if you start speaking is that we will not finish speaking. Because we are country-wide currently, and all these requests are everywhere. So if we pick Otavi, we will also start to pick Wakana. And then we will pick also, Katima Morila.
1: Because you have denied us services. For the past 35 years, we never had a security commission coming to Otavi. So that's our request. We are asking, so maybe 1 week before you can come and pick our staff. Because we can only have one person applying for that. We are interested.
0: If we are saying you can get $3 million from social security for free, and you can't spend $30 to send your application to us, then you can't manage our $3 million. You can't manage it, can you?
1: We will. It's only that we are asking. The baby that cries get attention. We are asking. Yeah, those that are not asking doesn't have a problem. As we are having a problem, that's why we are asking.
0: I'll send you a question.
1: Okay, thank you. Now we are talking. Yeah.
0: But please don't wait on that.
2: Yeah. don't depend on that. Maybe they can organize that the constituency comes on. Maybe. And then one person can try for the councillor just to make sure whether the things are dropped safely. It's not going to be come. Maybe he can go himself, he can go with the application forms, with the councillor, the forms in his hands, and then he's going to submit it here in Ochiwarango.
0: Because also, since you don't want Mano to pick up and then
2: other forms are not there.
0: The other forms get missing, then you come and say, I gave all of them.
2: So maybe we can go with the councillor. You know, councillors now and then they drive to. No, that's why it's necessary for you to take everybody's application for us.

0: submissions, and you take them to the council's car, to the councillor or the local authority council, and you go submit them, serve you, and then you come back with the car. Okay.
1: That's why
0: you come
1: and deliver it at our office. In borrowing something, come and deliver it yourself so that you put it in that box, that then you know only the procurement people.
0: No, madam, we are done. Maybe any last words to the community, because I have to give other stations a chance as well. They still Omurari Ojero, and they still English. Okay, no, it's fine, but another station is taking over. Okay. Yeah, I'm signing out.
1: I want to quickly run through the types of projects that we are funding this year. So we have community infrastructure programs, such as building maintenance or maintenance of local rural schools, hostels, libraries, multi-purpose centers, sports facilities for community halls, construction for upgrades of roads, water infrastructures, flood water harvesting for income generation projects. We also have for small rural and urban infrastructure programs such as sanitation, water pipes, water collection equipment. And then we have community development programs such as irrigated gardening, poultry projects, small mining, community-based tourism, integrated land use projects, value addition, agricultural projects, mineral, and also have community-based social services such as integrated center for services for vulnerable individuals and families, and to reduce poverty in society. Home-based care program for elderly or victims of drugs and alcohol abuse, with stable children, etc. And then we also have a labor mobility and training program for finding homes, and we also have training for employment, and training workers in current facilities, and we have access to employment or we are funding technical innovation programs,
0: I don't know what to do.

0: 밥이랑
1: 아, 컴드레.
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2: The project that you are saying you are going to create, how does it going to create jobs? Is it sustainable? Sustainable, I mean, if I give you money today, come say 500 days and you will each do it is held. When I come back after 2 years, do I find you also doing what you said you are doing? Is it sustainable? Tell me in your proposal, is it sustainable? How will it be sustainable? Is it economic viable? Is the project making money? Can it sustain itself? What are we doing so that we don't die? Because there's water, there's electricity probably that needs to be paid, or there are certain things that needs to be paid on a day-to-day basis. So your project must answer three questions. How do we create employment? How is this one become sustainable to continue and to continue and to continue? Will it make money for us to sustain ourselves and to be here where we are? One person will ask, how does the hostel and community halls going to make money? Okay, I think it's the question in the house. Some projects like the infrastructure, what you do is when you build a multi-purpose center, during the construction phase when these things are being built, people are going to be employed in the community to construct this. So there will be temporary jobs created, right? And there will be people who will be now find permanent jobs to take care of this infrastructure that is built. So that's employment, you tick that one. How is it sustainable? Because it's a structure, it will remain there, it will be there, okay? So how is it becomes economic viable? This is the question. Now, the community's young people, you move them out of the streets here, now they know how to read and write, now they can be able to find means and ways on skills on how to find employment. So they know that when I type my CV in this way because I read in this book that I find in this multi-purpose center created by the community, I can be able to probably find employment somewhere. Some of those ones you don't sell the community hall to make money, but you uplift the community for those projects that can. But for those that are seeking to sell, they must tell me how do they sell or how do they do this. Like a bricks making project. Bricks, you are doing bricks and you sell. But a community hall, you can't sell. But what you want to do with it is that you want to uplift communities so that

at least they can have the mind to say, oh, okay, this is how the CV is being accepted by the companies. That Mutiniri format VS, that Mutsuo VS, okay, this is this. So we want to uplift community in that regard. But for a brick making project, you can also do bricks. Bricks is very easy. You got it, yeah. So you don't need university degree or to go study in Windhoek to do bricks. You don't need that. But people who are operating with these machines that are doing bricks, in your project, you can just state there to say, look, we want to start making bricks here, but we might employ people who might not know how to use these machines here. They need training. So you can factor that line into your budget to say, in your proposal to say, give us this much here, we can train these people how to operate this machine as part of the project as well. You can do that. These bricks making projects are very easy thing to do, as opposed to other things that I don't know. You just need sand, you need concrete, you need to be available to do bricks, and that's it. So, and how does the community going to benefit from there? I love giving this example because it makes sense to say, you employ maybe 7 or 5 people who are directly involved in making bricks there that are being paid every month. And how does the community, the rest of the community, going to benefit from the bricks? The normal brick force Jaeger cost 5 rand, just an example, 5 rand. Now for the community of Handies Bay, where this project is, we are going to sell it for half price, $2.50. Because it's our project now, we need to benefit from it. So everybody can start constructing their own house now because they can be able to afford a brick. First it was $5, Dar Eni Dorp. Now this is our project ourselves, so we can reduce the pricing for the communities of this place because the bricks are now being done here. So this is how it spells down to the community. At least everyone can be able to construct his own or her house. So Social Security want to see citizens of the country living fuller and satisfying lives. When people are living fuller and satisfying lives, they think better, they act better, and they become citizens that contribute to the economy of the country as well. Povi, okay? We understand so far? Do I speak Rukwangali? Are we good with English? Very good. So number two, you see letter B. Letter B says small rural urban infrastructure programs, sanitation, laying of water pipes, wastewater collection and treatment. You might see that there are places far from here. I remember Segel met water. Net water. Of toilets. Toilets, but there is a specific community somewhere there. They can apply to Social Security as a community and say, "Can you let off for us a pay water fund? I can't track now on to you, so you can do. But you must tell me that when the water pipe comes to you there, what are you going to do with the water? Other than bathing 3 times a day." What are you doing with it? So now you can tell me, once you bring me water here, I can be able to plant vegetables, I can be able to eat, because the idea is to remove hunger and poverty. So when we bring you the resource of water, you must be able to utilize it so that you remove hunger out of yourself. So you tell me in your proposals that when you pull me water here, we can be able to grow crops now here because of this community. Everyone will own a garden now here. We can be able to eat, and the rest that we are not eating, we can be able to sell. At least we can sustain our family. You see how does these things work? We understand. And the fact that you can also apply for ablution facilities, which is now falling under sanitation, that is your toilets, you can also apply because there are communities where people are struggling to use the toilets. There are only bushes. Sometimes it's very dangerous for the elderly and young people. So

As I said, that Social Security want Namibians to live fuller and satisfying lives, you should be able to apply for this project so that we can construct for you toilets. I think we do that. I mean, we did that in Gibeon, for those that come from Gibeon here. There are toilets in Gibeon, or is it Beersheba? No, it's Beersheba, man. I think it's Beersheba, where we did toilets there as a community project to assist the communities there for sanitation purposes, hygiene, helping the elderly and vulnerable people, at least so that they don't walk long distances and stuff. We do these things. These things are not things on TV.

It's moving around. Please monitor is here. It's here now. So you can okay. You know when artists are performing and these things are playing like this. Okay. Are we on? Okay, very good. So that was number B. So you can be able to apply for those things. So this is not chickens, these are not pigs, these are still other things. So these are community projects also that you can apply. Please know these things. When you hear about projects, don't just think about chickens. Think about things that can also uplift the communities also in other ways, like infrastructure developments, multi-purpose centers, water, all these things. Social Security is sponsoring and granting funds to these kind of things as well. Okay? Number C, or letter C rather, there. It says community development programs. This is now the popular one, the irrigated gardening, poultry project. I know there are small minings here also. Community-based tourism, that is your conservancies, integrated land use projects, value addition to agricultural produce, minerals and other natural resources. So what we are saying is that this is the normal one, what we normally receive most of the applications. I don't know whether when people are hearing about community projects, they are thinking about number C, or letter C rather there. That is what they think that is the community project, because it involves agricultural produce, it involves the gardening, it involves the piggeries, and all these things that comes from agriculture. What I want to tell you is that we also grant funding for you to own the value chain. After killing sounds very brutal. Maybe we can say slaughter. If you slaughter a chicken today, you must be able to own the value chain up to the shelf in the shop. So you slaughter it, you prepare it, you package it, you brand it, and then you own the value chain up to the shop in the shelf. So instead of selling your chicken at least at $80, you can be able to sell it now to $220 because you have added value throughout the process. So you can be able to apply for value addition for any agricultural produce that you can do. Arigane, apply for these things. Don't complain about the government later if you don't do anything. The government has brought me here to tell you that these things are available and at their disposal, it's at your disposal. The applications are open and they are closing the 30th of June this year. So you still have some time to gather yourself together and submit any proposals with regard to any of the projects that are here. Povi, I will tell you that one. These are grants. These are not loans. These are grants. Grants means we will give you money on the salary for UDA. We are not asking it back. What we give it to you. But what we are requesting you to do is that you need to be responsible.

responsible with the money. You need to grow the project that you said you are doing so that at least it can blow a lot of members out of the community. Kulithonge shefa, kulitho projeka ikule, ikuto vanduvaro vengino. So don't let it die. And ek first time jele veloki sam verging duni and so on. Jele jele slan mekar elke tit and so on. Everyone wants to be the boss. And what. Can we put those things down so that at least we can do things together? The government has the money and it wants to put it somewhere, but while you are fighting, we can't do that. Okay? So let's go to number D. I think that was the question for Meme here. Community-based social services. These are your incubation centers. Hello? Oh, these are your incubation centers for services to vulnerable individuals or families to reduce or alleviate poverty and, of course, exclusion from society and lead them to living fuller and satisfying lives. This may include home-based care programs for sick and destitute elderly, victims of drug and alcohol abuse, the disabled, the street children,

due to the economy. So rehabilitation center can help these citizens to be rehabilitated so that they can become productive members of society again. And then we can help the police as well, because at least the drugs and alcohol is now out of the streets. His job will be easy. Okay? So you can apply for centers for the elderly. You can apply for center for the home-based case. But it cannot be a one-man show. It should be a community-based project. We need to do it together. Somebody will ask, Asek Bidi Hazes and Exieve Kenners, and then we start something, at least that we are more than five or six people at home, and what, so how is that? That is your family business, because it's at your home. Your children will be afraid to tell you that Mama just verkeerdi, so omdat is Mosho Kenners. There must be somebody who should tell you other than your children to say, we should do it this way. So there must be other members of society that you work together. Sorry? Are there how many? Yeah. It does not matter, and that's a good question as well, to say, look, you don't need to say how many should we be to be members of the project. On this faith of as a teen or as a tondachman, every project differs and it requires different numbers. A garden project might require more people because maybe the field is too big and you need people to work in there, as opposed to construction of a home-based care where you need few people maybe. Yes, mommy. Net zo big, kan ik gewoon jullie antwoord goed klaar zijn en dan vraag je mama. So every project has a different requirements. A project of bricks might need only four members. A garden project might need 7 or 10. So it depends. But what we are saying is that as a project begin, we don't call the whole Hendricks Bay community and say, this is our project. Come, all of you guys, and work here. Once the project is up, the project will going to employ people, a certain number of people who are going to work directly with the project. And the rest of the community will then benefit from the produce that is coming out of the project. But there will be people who are going to be employed directly on a day-to-day basis that will be paid salaries. And the rest of the community will then buy the bricks for the reduced price. They will get vegetables and fruits

on a reduced part, but there will be people who are actually stand and doing the work every day. That will be now members of the project or will be employed by the project itself. So the question is, it doesn't really matter. Okay? Fra Mama. Can I have the roving mic here, please, for questions? Yeah, the mic will come, Mama.

0: We are waiting for the mic. 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
1: Dankie vir die geleentheid wat ek nou gekry het. 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
0: Oké, are you done with the question?
1: Nee, ik is nog klaar. Okay. Ik wil net zo geweten.
0: What I said is, old age homes can also be built. Not by the government, it will be built by Social Security with you through the government. Yes, the government Tessin, the community and the government are a Social Security in Tessin.
2: Neske kesamesh nqabas NBC stisa. 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

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Asking one, I'm so good to you. Down, get a tongue up in Hana. We irkisam is a young one, was in town.

0: Let me say, if I want to have a chicken farm, but I don't even know where to start, how to put my proposals.
1: No, you are right. I understand where you're going.
0: Okay.
1: I understand the question. I understand. The question is, now you bring these things of proposal writing to people who do not even know how to write, people who do not even know how to calculate. How do you even expect us to submit these things? Is the question in a nutshell, isn't it? Okay. The answer will come in my second part of the presentation. Just hold on like that. I'm going to give you the response to that one. Is there anybody who plays with recycling here in the town, who may be burning plastics, bags, or cans, Coca-Cola cans, and do something valuable out of it? Anybody? Anybody who take the, we don't have kettles here. I wanted to say kettle manure, and you do gas, because there's a biomass and all these things where you can do cooking and stuff like that. Is there anybody does that? You do that? Can you tell us, what are you doing? Earthworms is a...
2: So I'm doing vermipose with earthworms. Yeah. So currently, look, I have a chicken business, so I'm converting chicken bedding and manure into vermipose, which is like for the agricultural industry. So it would tie into that.
1: Ah, very good. That is very interesting. We haven't received any applications in those areas, and we are urgently looking for people that are like that, because we receive only chickens and pigs and oshikuni no opuo. So such projects like that, that seeks to renewable energies, recycling, and all that, we want to encourage projects like this. Can you please rope people, transfer skills to people, work together with the community, and come up with this project?
2: So that is like my business. Right, and you said no family business, right?
1: I will tell you.
2: But what I could maybe do is do training. I can train community members to do the same thing and provide.
1: I will tell you also how to turn that part of it to be community and part of it probably to be commercial on your own. And part you can also work with the community. Yeah, there's a question here today.
3: Kom ek sê maar baie dankie vir die geleentheid. 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Dit is my vraag. Dankie.
1: If I happen to understand the question is that I'm talking about businesses, but the problem that the communities have is a land. So how does social security assist in that regard? Is toch die vraag, ne? Okay. So my second part of the presentation, when you see at letter G, the last one, we're still at number one, letter G. It says such other programs as the commission may determine for purposes of the employment schemes. So what I listed here is not all. It's only that this pamphlet is so short like this. If we had a bigger pamphlet that can cover the whole Andes Bay, we should have just put all the projects under the sun. But we could only put these ones here. But you can come up with any project. Think of anything. For as long as you are innovative and you answer my three questions to say, how does it going to create employment? How sustainable will it be? Is it economic viable? Then we are good to go. You can do anything. legal, of course, because we can't plant and harvest things that are not needed by the country. So any project of any sort you can think of, but for as long as it can create more employment, can I find you doing

0: the money. The person built up to fenster wachted and betalged the person. Come into the roof, then you pay. Project also has a milestones like that. What we want to do, we want to do garden here. What are we doing first? First, we need to fence the area. So we release that money. Second one, let's deep bush and clean up things. We do that. We need to drill a borehole for water. We release that. So as we go, we don't give you the whole 500,000 and say, good luck, do that. I will be coming next year. We don't do that. Yes, there's a question here.
1: Good morning. I'm Martina Squeke. DJ Castro. Well, I did not get clarity from two answers here, so I just want to reframe. From all the projects that you, the one question was about the number of people. That was one that was not answered. And the other one was the funding part that was also not answered. So I want to put it this way. From all the projects that you have funded so far, what is the project with the minimum number of people and what is that number? And the minimum amount, because someone asking for 10,000 might not be considered because it's nothing. You can't put in such effort for 10,000. So what's the minimum numbers that we should look into? Thank you.
0: So far, thank you for the question, sir. So far, the minimum amount that I've ever seen was 500,000. That was the minimum that I've seen, 500,000. Half million in Afrikaans, 500,000. The highest that I've ever seen, I saw an 8 million at one point. Yeah, you saw in the land of the brave, yes. You know, freedom fight we have won. Huh? Yeah, now we are fighting this hunger here. Yeah, there is an attendance register running around. Please, when you see it, complete your name somewhere and pass it to the next person. Thank you. So that one I answered. The number of projects I think I answered by saying every project differs. So the project of him might only require two or three people based on the magnitude of it, as opposed to another project that involves maybe a garden or horticulture where you need maybe 10 people to plant and harvest things there. So project members that are employed at a project depends on what it is that you want to do. So I can't tell you as to say minimum of 5 people, maximum of 10 people, because I don't know what projects that you might think of. So project as a project manager, you need maybe 3 people who are going to do bricks, and then you need a security guard that is after 5 to take care of these things, and then you need admin and financial person who's taking care of the administration employment. So the bricks making project might need 7 or 5 people. Another project might not need a project or whatever, but might need another title somewhere based on what they are doing. So it differs. It differs, and I can't tell you really to say, the master that moved 5 months of years and the worker that moved 19 years of so. It depends on what do you want to do and what are the positions that you may have inside there for the people who are going to be employed for this project. Okay. Please, if you think that I'm jumping questions diplomatically, you can also tell me and take it back and answer it properly. Okay. There's a question here.
2: Okay. Equalnet Frane. As he as a leader of worker from social security, is social security standvastige company wat wanneer ek die project

0: ons het dat project opgemaak. 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
1: Okay, ek verstaan nie so mooi Afrikaans, but let me try if I understand this question. But please, you are free to correct me if there's anything. You are asking about monitoring and evaluation. To say, do we give you money?
0: Yes,
1: Can you ask the same question in Damranama and then she tells me in English?
0: Ne dida gere miyama. Ne company social security sa. 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
2: Mr. Castro, mama is basically asking how secure is social security about these projects, because there was a time that they came up with a project from the ground, grassroots, and from the ground, the community stood up and built a project. And at the end, they decided to have people that are now well educated in the project. Now they had to throw out the people that started with the project that lacks skills and knowledge. So how secure is it for the community to start up with something and making sure that it's theirs?
1: That's a very valid concern. It's a valid concern. Let me answer that question together with this one here. There was a question about the land there and so on that the gentleman asks, and plus this one. Let's go to number two, where these answers will be. Who is considered to be a development agency? Do you see those names listed there? Non-governmental organizations, community-based organizations. Are the pamphlets finished? But don't take these ones. These ones are here you find you only have man. Here that's what there is ook mensen wat net nou laat gekom wat niet dangezet nie. Non-governmental organizations, community-based organizations, traditional and local authorities, and all elements, women's organizations, private sectors, training institutions, conservancies, youth bodies, farmers cooperatives. So let me tell you this one. If I walk here now and ask you to give me a good standing certificate of social security, you are a community, right? You want to do something together, and I said, give me a good standing certificate. Niemand zal van mij geven.

who will going to give me NAMRA good standing certificate here? You as a company on your individual, but you as a community together, will you be able to give it? You don't have. You will not have it because you don't have the capacity yourself. So, such projects like this one and that one, probably you guys are already having projects that are already registered, that are already having all the papers that you need in good standing and all that. You can apply directly to Social Security without anybody. You don't need anyone. You can apply straight, but it should be a community-based something that you apply. You apply on behalf of implementing projects in the community somewhere here. Okay? But for the communities that wants to do things together, they might not have the capacity. What they have in common is only in their head that we want to do this thing together. That is what they know. Ons wil hierdie ding saam doen, maar ons het nie papiere nie, maar ons weet ons wil hierdie ding saam doen. Okay? That's why you need to go to those people there listed there as development agencies. I mentioned also the trade union, what is it, the local authorities, your councillor's office, your traditional authorities. You go to these people, you tell them that we are a community of this place here. We want to do these things. So what you do is that you vomit your ideas. They put it on paper for you. They submit all their papers on your behalf, and then they apply to Social Security on behalf of yourself there. Because you don't have the capacity yourself, what you know is what is in your head, but you can't have a papier of ENFTW can hear any, but what you have is an idea. So you put a bridge between you and Social Security. That will be the local authorities, your traditional authorities and all that. So they apply on your behalf. When Social Security brings in the money, it passes through here because this person is the one that is helping to implement this project on this community's behalf. They get 7% management fee. Okay? They get 7% management fee of the total amount requested. Kom ek sê jy het 500 days in gevra, 7% van die 500 days in gaan na die development agency to help implement this project here on this community's behalf. So you must ensure, coming to her question, to say, who are the people to be employed there? Who is who? So the development agency is the one that determines what are the skills that are needed, which are the people that needs to be employed here. And then when we come from where we come from to come ask to say, who fair is Yeleno? Who progress? How is the progress of this project? We ask the development agency to say, can you tell us how is the project progressing? Because we are giving you 7% implementation fee, you should be able to wake up and sleep at that specific place so that you see the progress day by day as to how things are being run there. You can be able to implement a project in Katima Mulilo while you are here, but there must be somebody sleeping and waking up every day in Katima Mulilo as a project manager there. Even if your company that is implementing the project is here, but there should be somebody sleeping and waking up there because problems of every day needs to be reported to somebody, not through the phone. Somebody must see, Kusha, these things are not working well.

0: will be appointed by the development agencies based on the skills that the project needs. No, daar is nie, daar klom goed nie, van die board members and executive wat se goed nie. This is a different company that has the technical skills and then it has you who actually do the work. So ons complicate nie matters met die board and executive wat se goed nie en daai goed nie. There's nothing like that. So don't be scared, please. Start a project, let's see how does this one. The good thing is that Social Security will not leave you alone. There is a monitoring and evaluation department that comes every month or so to come check with you. How are you progressing? What difficulties are you getting? So please, next time, do you need training? Or do you need what? So that we can guide you. What we want to see these projects successfully implemented so that they can sustain lives. Okay? So it's going to be you, Lossi. But there will be time when we close out the project, when we see that, okay, now you can fly on your own, so that you can now start growing on your own. That time will come as well. The land issue, I'm coming to you. Because you don't have land yourself, you want to quickly tie with this one for Forens Antwoord? Okay, net so big it around for.
1: Voor ons hier klaar is wil ek met hierdie ene kyk. Toe ek gewerk was, het ek by Social Security geregistreer gehad. Nou al die goed was ons afgetrek. Ek verstaan hierdie ding is ook in verwantskap met die Social Security wat ek al reeds uitgebetaal is. Ek dink hierdie ding was ook saam dat dit. Of was hy nie saam nie? Was dit nie dieselfde geld wat ek al reeds afgetrek is, wat ek uitgebetaal is, bo wie?
0: These are two different things. When I started my presentations in the morning, I said, we have three different funds. We have a fund where you are deducted money, which speaks to retirement, disability, death, sick leave, and so on, which I think you paid out from. That is something else. That is not what I came for. It's something else. And then I spoke about injuries on duty, where I said only your employers that are paying this one, for Basir and Gandins and so on. That is also not what I came for. And then I move on to another fund, which I said, this is a development fund which gives bursaries, study loans, which also gives money or grants to community projects. So this is what we are talking about. It doesn't matter whether you were a member of Social Security or not, whether you have benefited before or not, for as long as you are a Namibian, you are alive, and you are in a specific community, you can be able to start a project and benefit like the rest of the country. It does not matter. Tade, it depends on what do you want to do. Maybe you want to do a horticulture where you can grow vegetables. So where are you going to do that first? First, you need to ask the question. Before you select your development agency, first you must also say, what is it that I want to do and where will it be? In which jurisdictions, in what area is that? In VC layer is so. Is it a rural area where I need traditional authorities authorization, a land request, or is it an urban area where I need the local authorities and these councillors here? What is that what you will do and where is it? First of all, you need to determine that. So, so now, let's say you want to do a big horticulture project in a rural, Hendis Bay rural somewhere. So that falls under traditional authority somewhere. You go to the traditional authority, they know the struggle. They know the struggle of the community and say, can you please sponsor us a land or allocate us a land where we are going to do this project here, okay? So the traditional authorities are doing these things to say, oh, Jelevela, what, Mark, okay. So you can be able to do your project there. So they can do these things

0: Okay? Local authorities here in town, when you go to another section, your question is also spilling to number three. When you look at number three there, it says, when you ask me money, you need to give me money. Don't be scared. Don't be scared. It says, you need to give me 10% of what you are requesting. You can either pay it in cash or you can pay it in kind. Okay? You can pay it in kind. Come say Jesuk Tinda isn't. It's part of your project. Jet alles gebreken and say, okay, Jesuk Tinda isn't run from Social Security. You should be able to give me $1,000 if you need 10,000. If you need 100,000, you should be able to give me $10,000. If you need $1 million, at least give me 100,000. This is made for you to be accountable and responsible because you have something to lose also. We are in it together. Okay? So it's a commitment. It's showing that, yes, ernstig met die goed wat jy wil doen. Okay? So it can either be money, which we don't have at all, but you can show me to things like land. Coming back to you again. To say the traditional authority has been so that ons vir hierdie land gegee hierso. So the 10% of $1 million is 100,000. This land here, from here to here, when we put it together, it can cost 100,000. So your 10% is there, Mr. Castro. I don't have money, but I have that land. That land is your 10% there. But it's the land that we are also going to use to plant these things. Or you can show me to a truck, a lorry key, but you say, after harvest, we are going to use this truck here to transport our goods to town to go sell. I can commit this lorry to the project, and this lorry is $60,000. So your 10% is okay, and I lorry key does so. And that infrastructure where after harvest, we can keep all the produce in this room here. When you put these things together, it makes the 10% that you want. I know the land is a serious issue. The community itself will not own land itself, but it needs to be committed by somebody. That's why you have your leaders, you have your local authorities, you have your traditional authorities. That's why I started with a point to say, where do you want to do the project? So the local authorities in town here, if there's a project that needs to be done in town, they know how to commit the 10% themselves. They know. And this 10%, it's not once off that you just pay now. After the approval of the project, we say, Vares on 10%, if you cannot pay now, then go. If you don't have it, you tell us how do you pay and when do you pay and how do you pay. Because that is after the approval of the project. We know when you apply for the project, they write these letters that are so nicely done to say, thank you very much. We are pleased to inform you. Blah, blah, blah, blah. Please note that this project has been approved. So from there, we said, can you come? We need 10%. And you say, no, I don't have a 10%, but this is how I plan to pay the 10%. So we don't take this away from you simply because you don't have 10%. So please speak to your traditional authorities if the project is to be done at the local or rural areas to commit land so that the community can benefit from these services here. But I understand that there's no land. It's a serious issue across the country. But we need to work together, as I said. Local authorities need to understand. Traditional authorities need to commit some resources for the community, for the social security. On said, geld maar ons wil die geld nou vir iemand gee, but we don't have somewhere to give because there's nothing. So can you help me to wrap up this one in Damaranama, in Afrikaans, in Afrikaans? Begin it, and then we can have some questions. And let us just allow her to finish first.
1: Okay. So Social Security Commission is ke once the project nara marisi zekanga amai. Ti ike karaga ngaku project and karugen enga kuiti a kanam sendeti. So ne project and ke aukwen the project ma once as I do genesi. Kire ise muda gira Saturday.

0: I know you will not. I know you will not believe it. So we have been around. This company has been around. So the calls will be coming out every year. If you are not ready now, please don't rush. Just listen, learn, collect whatever that you need, so that next year at least you are ready to submit now. Okay? So it's not a once-off, Mama. Thank you for that question as well. You want to give her a response, or did she understand? Shipaka munika papito china hanje farongere twamanuka oya kamuna kuhepo hakahana ndengi kushamwea mwapura tene nambano longere shiwe kushonga ndanjino vinambyo vipito mbura ihembyo oya shimuno londa tamutala kodo Facebook auliri no kutalo vimbere ovino viwanoho pothio ushaka mwishitala modo kampani shina nda kushapo muna iye osho mauwana nguma mwene no kumuna no imuri lesere muri honge. Please use your data and your Wi-Fi at home, at least for self-education. If you are not ready this year, ensure that when you have data and when you are home, go to Social Security website, 3ww.ssc.org.na. Go read. What is it all about? What do we do? And all these things. Self-education is also important. At least when you come to such gatherings like this, you can be able to ask questions that are relevant also, because you have studied yourself. It's not me telling you. At least you can be able to ask questions because you have read something. Okay? There's a question there.
1: This is just two. I don't know. Number one, I want to know, ons wil seker gaan leer. So can you then direct us to a project within the Irongo, funded by the Social Security Commission, that has been a success? And tied to that is a project that is, let's say, more than 3 years old, that is standing, not a building, but a project that is running for more than 3 years that we can go and learn from. The other one was what he asked, can you also then direct us to someone that will help us with the proposal writing aspect? Yeah, yeah. We can organize ourselves, but it's right. Please direct us to that person. Thank you.
0: No, it's true. I just forgot that one. I don't know whose email can I take here. I have proposal writing guidelines on my email. I can share it with somebody just now, and then you can share it with a community, whoever's having a Wi-Fi, email address, which can tell you specifically under these sections, this is the expectations. Under this section, this is the expectations. I have that. Thank you for that question, sir. I have that one. I can share it just now. Or you can just write me your email addresses very nicely, not with those handwriting that slips like this. I need proper, so that at least if I have email addresses, at least I can be able to, when I have time, I can be able to forward all that to those email addresses, and that will work. Yeah, okay. Please, you can, krefe me ahua blatsegi dasho, and skrif ji ali email addresses vami ekaniri dengstir. Okay, I will attend to your question just now. We have three projects in Erongo. We have another additional two this year also in Okombahe. We have one in Okombahe, which I need to check with the colleagues as to, you know, this is a different department. This is corporate communications and marketing. We do public education. And there is a department called Development Fund that deals with this project directly to see the successful implementations and all that. And it's good that you are also reminding me that after this meeting, before I head to another town, I should be able to request for those specific statistics to see as to which ones is which. There's a project in Okombahe where there's a certain plant where they cut down these trees and do cattle fodders out of it. So we sponsored machines and some other things. And there are two currently that are new now as well. I think, I don't know in which area, but I know that those are in Erongo as well. Do you know Wolver Dunes? That site of the Deseta? That is also a social security, very successful project that we also have, that one. It's our project from the start. And you know how it's flourishing, that site. That is social security. Biggest projects that we pride ourselves with to say, in fact, it's working. Look how they are progressing, these ones. Yeah, but it's good that you remind me. I'm going to take note of that, and I will try to make references in the future to projects that are in the areas where people are as well, so that they can relate and learn to. Okay? Please write your email addresses so that I can be able to send you that one. There's a question here, Mama. Jo.
2: So, did I get the right? I did not go to school.
0: Destiny, Kire. Xafu, you betal man as a rigrag yen dachman.
2: Gangas ding aski kabalisi anati hati, usi destiny. 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
3: Mr. Castro Jido, Mama is asking the idea, the funding is good, but they face challenges whenever there is an agency involved. Like they go to their leaders, they say, please do for us, apply for us, but then it seems like they put away the papers and there is no going forward. So they were like, why can't they come up as a community member, do all the paperwork and just apply straight?
0: That is allowed.
3: Instead of a middleman.
0: That is allowed. And I also said that earlier, to say, oh, you were not here maybe, to say the issue of using someone in between is because you are not ready yourself. You don't have documents. But if the community, that's why I'm also tying that question to the gentleman to say, if you are not ready this year, can you be ready yourself this year? Can you gather together? Can you register that specific project yourself? Can you collect all the paperwork that are needed? Then you don't need a development agency in between you and me. Then you can apply directly. You can be able to do that, Mama. Any day, anywhere, you can do that. Okay? Any other questions before you say anything? Can we take

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Thank you. 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
4: 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We say this is cause hang an inking how tin in this sound rang on kind to a kota. Ma kwe wai, matare kade mu, kain kaba kodao, ti hang arora marina hobe kase. Wana FNB apps, online banking, tamaska iyo cell phone bankings a. 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

0: 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Wana, FNB apps, online banking, tamaska io, cell phone bankings a. 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

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Obviously, Fritz is a little karu. One akundan an a koski, Tom aus Habahu Kapa, Shimbe Tangista in her hand. 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

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Then it was a hoodie on the top of the Tatswa and my goals and China classic tree. Money to call Hakakam Kisa, China classic tree, money to call Hakakam Kisa, Isaac Van Rensberg, China classic tree, Nani China Tum, Tuyaka Kanga Kusi, Alda Rake, China classic tree, Tamuaba, Kisa, Kusi Tustuba, Amiparin. 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

Rudolf Erise, funky to win a nagre day. Can you make my old to get up now? Or the string I couldn't come to soon as my tepid said. Come in, I don't even want to come. A gong funky. The dumpers are not one. I could see. Disimaning as Kaita says, Kisata that's a close of Gorica spam. And then I hope, near a deal. One acquaintance and a lady and Chris Kaina Kase Tui, Kaisaka Koro, some Kaisa Koromana, Kaina Kase Tui, Kaisaka Koro, some Kaisa Koromana, Funaki Kris is Kaina Kase Tui, Mona Mona Kaina, Kosikosim, Kor Kaina Kamiri, Nasa Kas. 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Akunsi, answer my quack. Disimaning as Knights of the Say, Saturday that's a closer. 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Covered Massacre name. 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

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I come sing am again on him. 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Almost my cat on the name. 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Like Goldman over, the gingai, wavy kiba, most of Radim. Once Sensia carries training as a tree, come as a trainer. Hum, come go training as a tree. Come as a trainer, hum, come grow. Pay it once, Bianca Friedrich's training as a tree, come cozy tree. Cozy come on a tree, training as a tree. Come cozy tree, cozy come. Joanna Elizabeth Baines went at the Kaffer made Maska Eo out cave to group days. Skitrisa cleans up the say, I'll go even a mukaka. Friends in Christ, Apostolic and Prophetic Ministries. One Akundat and any Natasha as a trainer, Kaiser Tui. Revenial Yalden Komaha. 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Aro do oiba amu ikka. Am discussing as my trip to say I can think about. Revenial Yalden Komaha. Tip op on the hurricane akunin. Tam tam tam sekam

0: Nginam Bobtige, Witzmang Abe Made, Namibian in a Hurang Undiba. 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

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This morning I can't up to say, Kay Kais, but it's an Habahu Kakao, facing without Kakish Makanera team. 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
1: 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It's not worry, Ababa Dean, Wahui at Kaise, Kaisa. 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

0: Ricardo senda kwese hero na maqo hakaish ayinqaqida qare nqa arande scrap ay ira komico so social security
1: themselves. The idea of the development fund is to ensure that communities are living their lives fully and satisfying. We also want to see that we remove hunger. You know, freedom fight, we have already won it, isn't it? That's why we're sitting here peacefully. But then we have another fight, it's the stomach here. That's why the government of the Republic of Namibia established a social security to ensure that can you act between the government and the community and establish initiatives and provide funding to the community through the schemes that you are creating to give funding to this project so that community can create employment for themselves and benefit so that they can live fully. So we are just not a maternity company alone. We are doing other things. Huh? We are doing very great things. So you can apply as a community for a community infrastructure. At least that one you cannot fight with each other because it's just a building, multi-purpose center, where everyone have access to it and use it. Or maybe you have a rural school in the area of Arandes here, where children maybe are walking very long distances to and from school. So you can ask to say, Social Security, can you build us 3-4 blocks of class of hostel there? And then when the school closes, at least they come once. Because if the child has to walk long distances, the moment they come to school, level net slab, les muh. When they come back home, les muh. So what kind of society will you have if children are sleeping? What kind of productive citizens will you have? You will not. So you can ask for a community infrastructure for us to build you a block of hostels. We don't build multi-million dollar hostels where there's microwaves and so on. It's good if we can, but something workable, something functional that can help. I think we are capable of doing that. We have done some in Kunene. There's a place called Ondie. Where we build some hostels there and some other places. So please use this opportunity to access this funding like all the rest of Namibians that are outside there. This is no difference. This is not something that is on TV. I'm here in front of you. I'm telling you these things are not in radio even though I did not do a disclaimer that NBC is here, so anything you say and so on, the whole country is listening to you because we are live. All the radio stations are connected now. Okay? So if you ask a question here in Arandes, someone in Ochinene is hearing you here. Okay? So this is how beautiful and at the same time scary also for some people. Okay. All right. So that was the community infrastructure, right?
2: Yes.
1: That was the community infrastructure. You can do those things. Or maybe you want to do some libraries. Some towns does not even have a library. And you are thinking that Hurricaners, they are running around here. Why don't we do a multi-purpose center or a library where people can even go and sit there and read books so that at least they have something here. Maybe they will start reasoning better because they have read books and stuff like that, other than roaming the streets and doing nothing. So a community can come together and ask for community infrastructure development within the community. Okay? Is that my phone line? Very good. Number B, we speak about small rural and urban infrastructure programs. That is another type of projects that you can also ask. This speaks to your sanitation, laying of water pipes, wastewater collection and treatment. There is a specific places in, this is Arandes, right?

apply for this type of projects laat ons vir julle seker 'n pyptrek van daar was water to a place where there's no water. You can apply for these things. Some communities have already applied and gotten these things. Okay? So, but then, if the paper comes to you, the pipe of water comes to you here, and on smag di krand, I can do up, you must tell me, what are you going to do with the water other than bathing and drinking the water? Because we said we want to alleviate hunger and poverty, now you can be able to start a garden. Every household now will have a tap of water. They can start growing some plants and vegetables and fruits, whatever the case is, so that they can at least remove hunger here. And those that they can't eat now, they can be able to sell and make some money. We are good people. This is what we do for Namibians. So these are projects that are there, where the rest of the country is also benefiting from. So you are lucky to have me here. Please listen carefully. Do an application. I'm going to sit back when I go back, and I will wait for Arande's applications when they come, whether there's any project that is coming forth from here. Please do that. Okay? So that is English. You understand? Number C, you can also apply. This is the popular one. Community development programs. This is community development programs. These are irrigated gardening, poultry projects, small mining. I think small mining is most popular here for crafts and these small stones that they pick here to do some jewelries and stuff like that. We have a project in, is it in Nusakos or Karipep? The Arts and Crafts Center somewhere there. Yes, that is a social security project also. It was funded through these things. It was through this one that they apply. Yeah, we are doing great things. We are doing great things. Yeah, please, now you know. Yeah, so small mining, community-based tourism, that is your conservancies, integrated land use projects, value addition to agricultural produce, minerals, and other resources. So we can also sponsor, give funding to value addition to agricultural produce. You can own your value chain, all of it. Other than selling a live chicken to somebody for 80 rand of 120, you can now kill the chicken. Killing is a bit brutal, maybe slaughter. You slaughter a chicken, you skin it so nicely, you package it, you brand it so nicely, and then you can put it in the shelf of Spa or OK. So instead of selling it for $80, because you have added value to it, now you can sell it maybe for $200. So you can be able to own the value chain of any agricultural produce that you are making, from the garden to the shelf. You can own that chain there yourself. You don't give it to me, Maria, first. She's packaging it for you. You have to pay $10 there. Somebody has to do some graphics design on top of it so that you can have a logo on it. You pay some money there before it gets to the shelf or Spa or OK. You can be able to do all those things all by yourself and own that. Seems surprising, eh? It's very nice. So any agricultural produce you can add value, we can also fund that. You can start your chickens, you can start your piggery, maybe you want to do pigs. But even if you do pigs, maybe you don't want to sell live pigs. You can kill them, now you can sell pork meat, you can package it nicely, you can sell different types of pork meats, also parts of it. You know, these ones, the food that can be so smart, maybe pap yet. Yeah, so you can also have those types of products. You sell the meat, you sell these ones for different purposes. You can own that chain yourself as a community project. You can come up with that one. Povi. When people are quiet, either I'm confusing them or they fully understand. You fully understand. You are surprised, ne? Yeah, this is a very good company of yours that you don't know about. We do these things.
Let's go to number D. I'm going to distribute this. Please, you are going to read it all by yourself. Otherwise, if I would have given it to you, you would have stayed like this and you would not listen. Okay? Number D, it says community-based social services. It's another area also where you can do a project. And this is very popular in Erongo, community-based social services. This is your incubation centers for services to vulnerable individuals or families to reduce or alleviate poverty and exclusion from society and lead them to living fuller and satisfying lives. The Social Security want to see all the citizen progresses, people that are happy, people that are contributing to the country's economy without any frustrations, man. Because this country was liberated for all of us. We need to live it in it and we need to contribute. But by contributing to it, we need to be people with a sound mind who lives better as well. So that's why this institution was created to ensure that that's happened. Okay? So this may include your home-based care programs for the sick and destitute elderly people, victims of drug and alcohol abuse, the disabled, street children. These projects should demonstrate employment creation and sustainability. You can ask the Social Security as a community to do a project where you construct a home-based care, where you keep the vulnerable people, the elderly people, people in the streets, people who are suffering from alcohol and drug abuse problems, so that at least you can rehabilitate them and push them back into society to say, Toch, as I believe, Los Irihut, man, the world is moving this side. These things are doable. You can do these things. So this is not chickens. This is not your garden. This is centers where you want to change people's lives, care for the elderly, at the same time also helping to rehabilitate those that are suffering from alcohol and drug abuse so that at least they become better citizens. Okay? But you must also probably also attach an income-generating leg to your proposal to say, okay, with this one, we can also going to do a small garden here so that at least we can sell these things to sustain this project here. First time, we will understand. Very good. Because any projects that you are doing, it must answer three questions to say, does it going to create employment? Because we want to see people out of the streets. Does this project going to create employment? You answer that. You tell me in your proposal how. You answer that. Is it sustainable? If I give you funding today, 2026 is the year, and then after 2 years I come back. Is klaar weg van Arendesavonsivorigesini. So we want to see you doing what you said you are going to do, even if we have to come after 5 years. So that's how sustainable it should be. Okay? And it should be economic viable. Is it going to make money? Are we going to do some side business around these projects or infrastructure that we are building so that at least we can complement these projects that we have here? Povi. We have a brick making project

0: Bulfinch Bay that is funded by the Social Security. Bricks making is not something that needs university degrees, man. Sorry for those that are making bricks. I'm not saying that it's a low job, but I think it's easy to do. Until I'm convinced otherwise, maybe there's a mathematical something or something. But my apology if that is how it sounds outside there. But I think you can also even do a bricks making project here. Bricks, just bricks, nothing else. You don't need to mix chemicals together. It's just concrete, sand, and cement, any machine. Then I said, "Clear." What else? Nothing. These things are projects that the rest of the country in some parts have applied for, which they are busy currently doing now. Where the community gathered together, they apply to do bricks, and then they sell this one to sustain the community and to create employment for the youth and all the other people. These things are there. These things are not things in the newspapers. Social Security is doing this, and it has done that. Okay? Good stuff. And there is another that speaks to technical innovation programs for sustainability. This is manufacturing. See, in the school dry, people who are doing needlework, recycling, your renewable energy, rehabilitation or restoration of damaged ecosystems, soil erosion and all that, environmentally friendly initiatives, even software development. Maybe you gather and you do a software development that detects what to do what. We don't know. But you must be as innovative as possible. And what I mention here, it's not the end of the projects. You can think of any project under the sun, but it must be able to create employment. It should be sustainable. It should be economic viable, whatever that you think of. For as long as it is legal, we should not grow and harvest things that are not allowed in the country. That is prohibited. So it should be something legal, and it should create employment, it should be sustainable, and it should be able to make money for the community so that it can grow. The idea is that we need more people and more people to get jobs, and these things must grow bigger so that at least we employ more members in the community. If the project has started maybe with 4 people this year, let us see 8 people the following year. Let us see 12. Let us see 15. Let the business, let the community project grow so that at least it has more members. Okay? One question in the public is also, how many should we be? How many projects? Isaac McKenna's Bedihase, Sigeron, Sesieve, Bedihase, Onosveliri, Deng Dun, Kanos, De Dun. We need to differentiate between an individual project, one man show. We need to differentiate between a family business, which you and your children's only at home, and then here is the community project, where each and every member from every walks of life of Arandes can be able to say a word or two. Because your children at home, even if you are wrong, let's almost for you bang them to say, "Mama, this is wrong here," because they are your children. They are afraid this business might fail as well. This is yours on your own. You run one-man show. We give you money. And Andreji forbid the men's about hungeres. You magnet your fenster so big. That the aircon almost big. It will be waste. So we don't want those kind of things. We want where the communities work together, flourish together, benefits together, even die together. Because we are together. We should be together. We need to work together to find something that we can do together. Even the crimes will be reduced because now we know each other, at least. So there are also benefits to working together. Okay? So these are the types of projects that the Social Security is bringing to you. So these are not your normal chickens. These are not your normal poultry. These are not your normal piggery business and gardening and all these things. You can also apply for infrastructures, like your multi-purpose centers, your old age homes, your home-based cares, all these things, you can do that. So some people here might have projects that are already up and running, Okay? I'm going to the second part of my presentation where I'm going to tell you now as to who can assist you to make applications, or how do you assist yourself to make applications. And then I'm going to the third part is to say all these applications, how you do the applications in general. There are people called development agencies. There are people called development agencies. Development agencies are people that act as a bridge between the social security and the community, because the community sometimes might not have the capacity. If I even walk in here and for enige persoon vra, can you give me a good standing of number there? Wie sal opstaan vir my gee? Niemand nie. Other than those that have owned businesses already, I'm not talking about those. I'm talking about us together as a community. Jelle sal mosie vir my gee nie, omdat jelle sali het nie. Not that you are weak to not have it, it's that because you are not yet organized together, because you need to register a community project, it needs to have the good standing and other relevant documentation. So in the absence of those, if you don't have those, you need a development agency. You need your local authorities. Even this company here, private sector AIIMS, can also be acting as a development agency. Okay? Okay, you're in trouble. Okay. So a development agency, it can be anybody, local authority, traditional authority, NGOs, training institution. This is a training institution. Huh? Yeah, training institutions, women organizations, conservancies, youth bodies, community forests, regional councils, cooperatives, farmers unions, any organized body already can act as a bridge between the community and the social security, because the community might not have the capacity. So what the community know is that we want to do this thing. So what they have in common is in their head that this is what we want to do. But then they need to come together, they need to submit documents, but they can't because they are not yet formalized. So they need to speak to a specific person like AIIMS here, as a training provider maybe, to say, can you please, we want to do these things. Can you help us to write proposals? Can you help us to stand in front of us so that you can do this application on our behalf to Social Security? It makes sense, eh? Very good, very good, very good. I like that one. So, but if the project is already in existence, it has all the documentation, already formalized, you have all your good standing, you don't need a development agency. You can apply straight to Social Security as well. On your own, you can do that. Only when at times that the project is not formalized, it does not have documents, what you only have is in your head, then you approach the development agency to try to help you formalize this thing and then submit it on your behalf. What they get is the 7% of the project funding fee. Let's say you apply for 500,000 is the project money that you want. 7% of that amount will go to the development agency as a management fee to help you implement this project on your behalf. You can implement a project in Okatima Mulilo while you are here. Okay? It doesn't matter whether you are a private sector company here in Arandes, but there is a project in Ogombahe that you are interested in that you want to help implement. You can do that, but it requires that a project manager or somebody senior or something for the project must wake up and sleep in Ogombahe so that at least a day-to-day operation is seen with eyes. We don't call and say, no, they did it was in Arandes, we don't want those things. So somebody must wake up and sleep where the project is, so that at least when we do our monitoring and evaluation, at least we have somebody to speak to that knows what is happening hands-on. Tot zover? We are good. Povi? Unapuriro? You want to ask something? There's a roving mic there, Tateboni. Before we move to a second. Okay, I can open maybe four or five questions from the floor, and then we can continue just to give you a breather. Maybe your head is stuck now. You want to ask me some questions? Yes, Fara Mama.
1: Ek wil vra nee, as ek miskien nou daai in Okombaye omliggende daar het ons 'n plasiekie. 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
0: Destiny. 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You have a farm where the sheep, you want to start selling meat and...
1: ek wil met die skape, ons het reeds bokke, maar ek wil met die skapebedrijf, wil ek aangaan, ek wil eindelijk daarna bij een slaghuis maak.
0: Okay.
1: Om skaapvlees uit te vervoer, te bemark eindelijk.
0: Okay, I hear you. I hear you.
1: I
0: will give, it's talk duidelijk. I will try to give response, and if I'm wrong, you are here also to correct me that is not what I asked.
1: Okay.
0: Okay.
1: Thank you.
0: Can we have another question? We can ask two questions. We answer those two. We can take another two and answer them as we go. Okay. Let's quickly take this one.
2: Do I really have to stand?
0: Yeah, please, and introduce yourself. Who are we talking to?
2: Good afternoon, everybody. The person speaking right now is Elizabeth Ochroes. I just wanted to refer back to the project, the common infrastructure programs, like the multi-purpose youth center. I grew up here in Arandas, and previously we had a youth center, let me rather call it that. So I wanted to know things like this. Is it not the responsibility of the Arandas Town Council to see that the town is having a youth center where our youth go after school? Because the main problem here is this alcohol and drug abuse. I think the youth in Arandas doesn't have youth in entertainment centers. That's why I want to know, is this one specifically, does it not fall under the responsibility of the town council? I thank you.
0: Very good. Very good. I said any project, it should be community driven, first of all. It must speak to the community. So as a you plus S and you scapa.
3: Yeah, no, my grandma will say Arandas ask my is the Social Security Commission Sarasi Hose and Madi say Massa go goody. And I'm sending my paragon abadi ding one of mine. We say have a destiny ske and wago we couldn't cut tau who get to the evening as a mare.
4: Ya uzilishe ilege ngadramise kwa oaqithi khamgundi ngapi dramise sna cica ngona anga seven onkani xa are tare goqaqa ngani nedefisa mapungani uyikathi anesikole ndaka o mali indaniti I xa are the 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harang mama. So besides now the maternity leave taking sanity that could you say kuwi program and instrument to fund and not you can send like a document. So there's a buyer who information that I create on my source. I'm not a hooting mama. A hooting oak with harang hua. So there's Tita Yoko Pesit egg mooty so yes, moot again the banning pay either ha. Can you say ha? Can't you can say mama? A comment and a bit of comments are going to mama. So koe khutsa kaun otkeke se kai information era wangu koe ra koe karakha
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3: 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Kaisa, this is Kani Kuai. Hard ticket ticket, I or a quack na ha. We can when we send re, kita chwana. Phase one ske, quick ATC tolaga. Phase two star, quick ATC chikoro DC ka kamse. 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
2: My man, you've been finishing your story for 10 minutes now. Even my tassies is getting warm.
1: Just give more eyes. Anyways, long story short.
2: Oh, aye. When you're talking, it's a short story long.
1: Short stories turn long. Go best together with Tassenberg. 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Enjoy responsibly.

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2: 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So, FAO, Sidarami, Food and Agriculture Organizations of the United Nations. 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Who onase, who a matare damase, skin ne projects are a quenga. 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

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Orodoma, who DC season robust and in England in housing, most in gay, to the monastery, Kir Star Marine Racism, Unpresa Kautre, Askira Tree, Abain Wagro Vekipti. 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Obeha twins what is eating on a gay disease can nasan of a man's moon kading and hook making one nase. As the ranks are say gay dising Hanukuana, star man rinirang white pressure at cow, Rodoman Mona, junior anin, epting Hanubdin, and cutting ending her of the home like a season on same. As is in Wabasti, Akaragan, Waiking, Hanusik, like we have to one, we and I, right out Kahe, Rodoma, Kaiser DC, doing a non-steam housing most and in Hanramak, I say Isa, Koron in Nansti, one help the Akadi, communist man, Sahuha, same. 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Is Madit Hanga Hasiba, Adi E. Sin Kasip Kanga, Aromara Hari Pesa, since Asakai to Yawe Tarak Mukap, Kaminira Kumisa. 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

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What our quin? 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Cross gave Freda to this girl as kind of the same. I come here, Faith mission, Pink's grave a hole. 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
1: Cares are homesick, cabby, such as little one about Umtibak me. If Kiki Suba, Nisa, cabby, ouch nibber, Tipkin is such little case almosty. 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
0: How many great crazy nuts got now?
1: Sunny Suba, King Iba Kubam, Tipkin Iba Saumsti, cunning, while we see Rutsaba, and Maskisang on Samadi.
0: Could I got a ghost hatter, had the cabin, one homing a grip gay? 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
0: Gangans.
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3: 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Do you mean unbit skinny? About skinny and about skin conqua? Guess what skinny conqua? Saori ause. If guess what skin conqua saori ause. 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